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1: 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He going to jail, it's inevitable. 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

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We ain't never believe in the police. They was shooting us.

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1: I came back to my hometown incognito to forget about it all. Suddenly I heard, hey there, Papito,
2: Pito, Pito,
1: you don't ever